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2: I'm Connie Selica. This is Intelligence for Your Health. Coming up, what's the best time to exercise? Well, it depends on your goal. Studies show that there are different perks depending on when you choose to work out. Then research shows up to 80% of adults will suffer from back pain at some point. So I'll give you an easy way to avoid straining your back based on what baseball players do. Plus, our guest is psychiatrist Dr. Daniel Amen, author of the book You Happier. He'll break down the most common brain types and how each one experiences happiness. He'll also tell us how foods impact our mood. And Dr. Amen will explain why simply having a purpose can help put you on a path to a much happier life. But first, don't forget to turn down the lights before bed. Harvard scientists say switching to soft ambient light before bed, like from a table lamp instead of an overhead light, increases the brain's production of melatonin by as much as 100%. That's enough to give you 90 more minutes of sleep.
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2: What's the best time to exercise? Well, it depends on your goal. Studies show that there are different perks depending on when you choose to work out. For example, morning exercise is correlated with better sleep and better heart health. And people who do morning workouts are the most likely to be consistent because there are fewer things to get in the way of that commitment. Afternoon workouts are good for athletes because that's when your body temperature is highest, so you're more flexible and more powerful. And a higher body temperature is also linked to higher physical performance. Evening workouts are best for anyone with high blood pressure. People had a more significant drop in blood pressure following an evening workout when their arteries were more flexible. And evening exercise kept their blood pressure low throughout the night and into the morning.
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2: Coming up, we'll talk to double board certified psychiatrist and neuroscientist Dr. Daniel Amen. He's examined more than 200,000 brain scans, and we'll find out what he's learned from them about what lights people up and makes them happy. But first, would you describe yourself as a competitive person? If so, you probably find yourself working out more often than your laid-back friends. Research by the University of Pennsylvania found people who were really nice and encouraging of others were less likely to work out than people who were more cutthroat and competitive. And that was even when people were doing non-competitive activities like yoga and Pilates. Exercisers who focused on being better than their fellow gym goers or who were trying to beat their personal best went to 90% more classes. So the researchers concluded people with a competitive streak in their personality are more likely to exercise.
3: Now that's intelligence for your health.
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1: I'm Connie Salica. This is Intelligence for Your Health. And today our guest is Dr. Daniel Amen. He's a leading psychiatrist and neuroscientist whose latest book is called You Happier, The 7 Neuroscience Secrets of Feeling Good Based on Your Brain Type. It's based on Dr. Amen's research involving more than 200,000 brain scans from patients around the world. And he's broken it all down into 5 main brain types and what makes each of them feel happy. See if you can identify your brain type from this.
2: One of the first things I learned is everybody's got a different brain. And when it comes to happiness, I identified 5 primary types. There's the balance type. They tend to be happy. Most anything will make them happy. The spontaneous type that needs novelty. They hate routine. Routine bores them and makes them unhappy. There's the persistent type where they love routine and hate surprises. There's the sensitive type. They need connection. The pandemic was hardest on them. They tend to be the unhappiest group. And the cautious type, where can struggle with anxiety. So a warm bath, the scent of lavender, relaxing music makes the cautious type happy, but it'll completely bore the spontaneous type. And so knowing your type is critical to knowing what makes you happy.
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3: Today, we're talking to psychiatrist Dr. Daniel Amen, author of You Happier. And he says happiness is something anyone can experience. And one of the main components that leads to happiness is purpose.
4: You know, I think the most unhappy people I've seen focus a lot on themselves and what they don't have. And when you start focusing on giving, on other people, on purpose, on why you're on the planet, you don't feel quite so miserable. You feel like there's a reason to get up in the morning, that you're not just here by random chance and none of this means anything. I think having purpose is just absolutely critical to a happy life. And I want to be clear, hedonism is the enemy of happiness, because hedonism dumps dopamine and you end up having to chase more and more in order to feel anything at all. But purpose, knowing I'm connected to my family, to my work, to my health, so I can continue to do what I was put on the earth to do for as long as possible. That is really a foundational element of happiness.
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1: You're listening to Intelligence for Your Health. I'm Connie Salica. Coming up, one in five adults only get 5 hours of sleep a night or less. So in a moment, I'll share some of the ways being regularly sleep deprived is damaging to your health and your career. We'll also have more with our guest, psychiatrist Dr. Daniel Amen. He'll explain some of the ways your diet could be helping or hurting your ability to feel happy on any given day. But first, if you've been feeling lonely or isolated, take a walk outside. Research in the journal Nature Mental Health found that study subjects who did an hour of moderate activity, like a long walk or bike ride, reported increased well-being and less loneliness. If you can't get outside, the next best thing is doing some stretches. The study found that stretching made people feel more relaxed and they had an increase in mental well-being.
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1: I'm Connie Selica with today's medical term, xerostomia. That refers to something most of us probably woke up with this morning, dry mouth. Because during sleep, saliva production in our mouth drops to about half its normal level, so we tend to wake up with a dry mouth. Xerostomia is also linked to stress, smoking, and drinking alcohol. And if you're taking medication, about two-thirds of the most commonly prescribed drugs produce dry mouth as a side effect. Health experts say that's a big deal because saliva in your mouth plays an important role in digestion and is one of your top defenses against infections. Saliva also helps keep your teeth clean, which means a chronic dry mouth increases your risk for cavities and gum disease. The good news is that temporary xerostomia is harmless and easy to fix. For example, just drinking water and chewing gum is proven to help stimulate our salivary glands. However, if you ever experience dryness that can't be relieved with water, or dryness that's accompanied by excessive thirst, extreme fatigue, or a burning sensation in the mouth, you need to talk to a doctor, because that could be a sign of a health condition like an autoimmune disease, which causes damage to the salivary glands. And that's today's medical term, xerostomia.
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1: I'm Connie Selica, and coming up, we'll hear more from psychiatrist Dr. Daniel Amen, author of the book You Happier. He'll tell us about the foods that can increase our risk for Alzheimer's disease. But first, if a big meal leaves you feeling gassy and bloated, firmly massage the arches of both feet for 2 minutes. Studies show a foot rub after a rich meal reduces gas and belly pain in 74% of people. Dr. David Edelberg is an integrative medicine professor at the University of Chicago, and he says it works by stimulating the body's enteric nervous system. Those are the nerves that help produce intestinal enzymes, get food moving faster through your digestive tract, and calm belly spasms. So you'll digest your meal with a lot less gas and bloating after a 2-minute foot massage.
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1: I'm Connie Salica. This is Intelligence for Your Health. And one in five adults only get 5 hours of sleep a night or fewer. And here are some of the ways being regularly sleep deprived is damaging to your health and to your career. First, you're more stressed. A study from UC Berkeley found our anxiety levels jump 30% on average after just one night of no sleep. Researchers say it's because when your brain is desperate for rest, it perceives everything demanding your attention as a threat, including traffic, emails, meetings, and even your boss. You'll also be more likely to make bad decisions. According to the Academy of Management Journal, poor quality sleep has a significant negative impact on the brain's prefrontal cortex. That's the area involved with planning and decision making. Tired brains also look for distractions to keep them awake. So instead of focusing on the task at hand, you'll likely spend most of your day scrolling through social media just to keep your eyes open. So what can combat all that if you're exhausted? Neuroscientist Dr. Gene Duffy says most people can offset the negative effects of an occasional night of poor sleep by taking a 20-minute nap or going for a brisk walk to get more blood pumping to the brain.
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1: I'm Connie Salica, back with more health intelligence from board-certified psychiatrist Dr. Daniel Amen, author of You Happier. The book outlines seven different secrets or lifestyle habits that are proven to build lasting happiness. And to help give us a sense of what's involved, I asked Dr. Amen to share one of those secrets.
2: For example, secret number four is only love food that loves you back. 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And people go, but I love Rocky Road ice cream, or I love alcohol, or I love pizza. Well, it doesn't love you back. And so you're in a relationship. And I just encourage anyone who's listening, have you ever been in a bad relationship? Well, I have. 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But people also have a relationship with food. 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And, you know, ultimately, most people know this is good for my brain or bad for my brain. 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Is this good for my brain or bad for it? And if you can just answer that with information and love, love of yourself, love of your family, love of your mission on earth, you just start making better decisions, better brain, more happiness.
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1: 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He was just saying that if we want to be happier, it is critical that we get our diet right, meaning eating more fruits and vegetables and fewer ultra-processed foods. And since processed foods tend to be loaded with sugar and sweeteners, I asked Dr. Amen how those ingredients specifically contribute to making us unhappy.
2: 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And they divided a healthy group into three groups, and one group, for 6 weeks, they gave them a good dose of sugar, the other a good dose of stevia, the other a good dose of sucralose or Splenda. And at the end of 6 weeks, with stevia, nothing happened. With sugar and Splenda, their memory was worse. They had slower brainwave function, which goes to more unhappiness and more spaciness. And what I thought was really interesting with sugar, it was encoding memory was harder, so that means learning. But for Splenda, encoding memory, long-term memory, and executive function or judgment and decision-making were impaired. So the foods we eat, the sweeteners we ingest, can make us unhappy and spacey. Now, there are other foods that people just react negatively to. I have a whole group who reacts negatively to MSG or to red dye number 40. And I think it's just important to read food labels. And if you don't know what's in it, you probably shouldn't eat it.
3: Your health is our top priority. Intelligence for your health.
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1: Welcome back to Intelligence for Your Health. I'm Connie Salica. Coming up, we'll have more from our guest psychiatrist, Dr. Daniel Amen. He'll explain how everything from alcohol to our electronic gadgets are draining our brain's dopamine stores and putting us on a path toward extreme unhappiness. Then the movie Inside Out 2 is among the top 10 highest grossing movies of all time. And I'll tell you why clinical psychologists say the movie is surprisingly accurate in the way it depicts anxiety. But first, the day of the week we're most likely to work out is Tuesday, or at least that's the day we're most likely to fitness brag on social media. And getting in a workout on a Tuesday is a good idea. Exercise psychologist Dr. Michelle Clear says exercising early in the week can inspire you to keep it up. But if you don't get in a workout by Wednesday, it will feel like it's nearly the weekend and you'll be more likely to blow off anything fitness related until the following week.
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1: I'm Connie Salica with more intelligence for your health from leading psychiatrist, Dr. Daniel Amen, author of the book, You Happier. He says up to 1 in 10 adults in North America likely have low dopamine these days, which increases the risk of conditions like depression and ADHD. So I asked Dr. Amen to explain the role dopamine plays in our lives and what's contributing to so many of us having low levels.
2: So dopamine is a neurotransmitter or neurochemical that helps us feel happy, driven, motivated. And when dopamine storage becomes low or dopamine availability becomes low, people get sad, they get apathetic, they become unfocused. So marijuana, drugs, other drugs, alcohol, high sugar, high fat foods all release a lot of dopamine. Vaping releases a lot of dopamine. And the problem is if you release too much at a time, it wears out your stores. And pretty soon you start re-engaging in the behavior and you end up chasing dopamine. And what we now know, all the gadgets people are interests, you know, that have, like their phones that are constantly buzzing or video games, they're wearing out the dopamine centers or the pleasure centers in the brain. So as a society, we've unleashed this technology with very little neuroscience outcome study. And we're seeing a much higher incidence of anxiety, depression, ADHD than ever before.
3: Making you the healthiest person you know. Intelligence for your health with Connie Salica.
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1: I'm Connie Sellecca. This is Intelligence for Your Health. And if you're really thirsty and your only option is to take a sip of someone else's soda can or water bottle, will wiping off the rim protect you from their germs? Microbiology professor Dr. Philip Tierno from the NYU School of Medicine says yes and no. Dr. Tierno says a wipe down will eliminate a lot of germ-tainted saliva, but even the best cleaning job could leave behind the germs that cause strep or the stomach flu. Plus, the liquid inside the bottle or can will already contain some mouth germs. So unless you're literally dying of thirst, it's best to avoid sharing. Wait until you can get a drink of your own.
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1: 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It comes from Shelley DeCameron, who writes, I love fruit, but I have type 2 diabetes. Can I still eat it? Shelley, always check with your doctor to go over any dietary changes or questions. But here's what we know. 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Not as much as candy or soda, but it raises it a little bit. However, the fiber in fruit slows down how quickly your body absorbs fructose. 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Frances Larchman Roth is a registered dietitian and author of Eating in Color, and she says if you eat whole fruit with fat or protein, you'll reduce that little blood sugar spike even more. So have apple slices with nut butter, berries with Greek yogurt, or red grapes with a wedge of cheese. That way, you slow the absorption of fructose even more, and your snack will give you long-lasting energy, less rebound hunger, and fewer cravings. 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I hope this helps.
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2: The movie Inside Out 2 is among the top 10 highest grossing movies of all time. In it, 13-year-old Riley deals with new emotions, one of which is anxiety. Clinical psychologist Lisa Damore says the movie is surprisingly accurate in the way it depicts anxiety. In the movie, Riley ends up having a panic attack. And part of what helps her overcome it is touching her hockey stick. If you haven't seen either movie, Riley plays on the hockey team at her school. And Dr. Damore says doing that, touching something imbued with meaning, is what's known as a grounding technique. It's a real tool that therapists recommend to their patients to help them manage their anxiety in intense moments. It allows a person to mentally step away from negative thoughts, and it can decrease the intensity of a person's feelings by using one of their senses to distract them. You can try it with a smooth stone that you put in your pocket. According to research from MIT, Harvard, and Yale, touching a smooth surface helps people relax because the soothing texture triggers feelings of calm.
3: 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This is Intelligence for Your Health.
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1: I'm Connie Salica with more intelligence for your health from psychiatrist Dr. Daniel Amen. If you'd like to know more about him or his book, You Happier, check out amenclinics.com. And earlier he said things like our electronic gadgets and alcohol trigger too much dopamine, which makes us less happy over time. Because with each dopamine blast we get, we become less sensitive to dopamine's mood-boosting benefits and need more of it to get the same result. So one solution Dr. Amen recommends is a technique called drip dopamine. And I asked him to share an example of how that works.
2: One of the techniques in the book is look for the micro moments of happiness because they're dripping dopamine. So for me, where I live, it's seeing a butterfly or a hummingbird. 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And that's way different than taking everybody out for a banana split or, you know, one of these crazy 2-pound cheesecakes that people go for. That's dumping dopamine. So look for throughout your day the micro moments of happiness.
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Well, it's Night in the Pips on the new 104.7 WHLI. Good morning. Happy Monday to you. September 14th. I think officially, summer's over. Now let's ready. Let's just do this, okay? Everybody's back this week. Tommy James and the Shondells right now.

0: Now, your WHLI New York Cancer and Blood Specialists forecast from Long Island meteorologist Pat Pagano.
1: Looking like a quiet week. Becoming partly to mostly sunny with a cool wind today, mid and upper 70s. Clear fall-like tonight, 50 to 55. Some with patchy clouds on the cooled side for Tuesday, 70. Partly sunny Wednesday, mid-70s. Sun and clouds, perhaps a shower Thursday, mid-70s. Scattered showers, partly sunny Friday, mid-70s. In the Weather Center, I'm meteorologist Pat Pagano. On the new 104.7 WHLI.

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3: 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VAX-D is so successful, it's been seen on ABC, CBS, and NBC News. 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
0: Now, your WHLI New York Cancer and Blood Specialist's forecast from Long Island meteorologist Pat Pagano.
8: Looking like a quiet week. Becoming partly to mostly sunny with a cool wind today, mid and upper 70s. Clear fall-like tonight, 50 to 55. Some with patchy clouds on the cool side for Tuesday, 70. Partly sunny Wednesday, mid 70s. Sun and clouds, perhaps a shower Thursday, mid 70s. Scattered showers, partly sunny Friday, mid-70s. In the Weather Center, I'm meteorologist Pat Pagano. On the new 104.7 WHLI.

0: WHLI Long Island traffic.
1: Westbound delays on the LIE heading into the Seaford Oyster Bay. Then it's slow westbound from 106, 107 out through the Queens line. There's an accident on the shoulder right by Mineola Avenue. The Northern State has westbound delays by the Meadowbrook. Westbound delays heading into Queens. The Southern State is stop and go westbound from the Wantagh to Eagle Avenue. Then it's heavy westbound heading into Queens. The Long Island Railroad is on or close. I'm John Lynch with Long Island Traffic.
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1: Go-Go Beat serial killer Rex Uhrman has been disciplined for drug possession and allegedly trying to smuggle a package into prison. Records show Uhrman was caught by correctional officers in July. The records do not specify the drugs or what was in the package. Uhrman is serving multiple life sentences after admitting to killing 8 women. President Donald Trump's childhood home in Queens has sold for nearly $2 million. The house in Jamaica Estates sold for $1.93 million after a major renovation. Trump lived there until he was 4 years old. The 5-bedroom home had fallen into disrepair before a developer bought it last year and spent about $500,000 renovating it. In sports yesterday, in the Subway Series, the Yankees beat the Mets 2-0. The Jets and Giants both started their seasons yesterday with wins. The Jets beat Tennessee 23-10. The Giants beat Dallas 28-20. In tennis, Alexander Zverev won the U.S. Open. With your Long Island News Update, I'm John Lynch.
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0: Now, your WHLI New York Cancer and Blood Specialist's forecast from Long Island meteorologist Pat Pagano.
1: Looking like a quiet week. Becoming partly to mostly sunny with a cool wind today, mid and upper 70s. Clear fall-like tonight, 50 to 55. Some with patchy clouds on the cooled side for Tuesday, 70. Partly sunny Wednesday, mid-70s. Sun and clouds, perhaps a shower Thursday, mid-70s. Scattered showers, partly sunny Friday, mid-70s. In the Weather Center, I'm meteorologist Pat Pagano. On the new 104.7 WHLI.
2: There's something happening here.

0: WHLI Long Island traffic.
1: Westbound delays on the LIE from Vets Highway to Deer Park Avenue. Westbound delays at the Seaford Oyster Bay. Then it's slow westbound from 106, 107 out through the Queens Line. The Northern State a little slow westbound at the Sykes Coast. Then it's heavy westbound from 106, 107 out to the Meadowbrook. More westbound delays heading into Queens. The Southern State is stop and go westbound from Route 110 out to the Meadowbrook. Westbound delays from Eagle Avenue to the Queens Line. The Long Island Railroad is on or close. I'm John Lynch with Long Island Traffic.
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0: Now, your WHLI New York Cancer and Blood Specialist's forecast from Long Island meteorologist Pat Pagano.
1: Looking like a quiet week. Becoming partly to mostly sunny with a cool wind today, mid and upper 70s. Clear fall-like tonight, 50 to 55. Some with patchy clouds on the cool side for Tuesday, 70. Partly sunny Wednesday, mid-70s. Sun and clouds, perhaps a shower Thursday, mid-70s. Scattered showers, partly sunny Friday, mid-70s. In the Weather Center, I'm meteorologist Pat Pagano. On the new 104.7 WHLI.

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3: It's heavy on the southern state. On the westbound side, heading into the Seaford Oyster Bay, there's an accident there taking out a lane. Then it's slow both ways between the Wanta and Eagle Avenue. Westbound delays heading into Queens. The northern state slow westbound at Deer Park Avenue. Westbound delays at the Meadowbrook. Westbound delays heading into Queens. The LIE slow westbound from Vets Highway to Deer Park Avenue. Then it's heavy westbound from the Seaford Oyster Bay through the Queens line. There's northbound delays on the Cross Island from the southern state up to the Long Island Expressway. The Long Island Railroad is on or close.
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10: 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Now, your WHLI New York Cancer and Blood Specialists forecast from Long Island meteorologist Pat Pagano.
14: Looking like a quiet week. Becoming partly to mostly sunny with a cool wind today, mid and upper 70s. Clear fall-like tonight, 50 to 55. Some with patchy clouds on the cooled side for Tuesday, 70. Partly sunny Wednesday, mid-70s. Sun and clouds, perhaps a shower Thursday, mid-70s. Scattered showers, partly sunny Friday, mid-70s. In the Weather Center, I'm meteorologist Pat Pagano.
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1: Go-Go Beach serial killer Rex Uhrman has been disciplined for drug possession and allegedly trying to smuggle a package into prison. Records show Uhrman was caught by correctional officers in July. The records do not specify the drugs or what was in the package. Uhrman is serving multiple life sentences after admitting to killing 8 women. President Donald Trump's childhood home in Queens has sold for nearly $2 million. The house in Jamaica Estates sold for $1.93 million after a major renovation. Trump lived there until he was 4 years old. The 5-bedroom home had fallen into disrepair before a developer bought it last year and spent about $500,000 renovating it. In sports yesterday, in the Subway Series, the Yankees beat the Mets 2-0. The Jets and Giants both started their seasons yesterday with wins. The Jets beat Tennessee 23-10. The Giants beat Dallas 28-20. In tennis, Alexander Zverev won the U.S. Open. With your Long Island News update, I'm John Lynch.
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0: Now, your WHLI New York Cancer and Blood Specialist's forecast from Long Island meteorologist Pat Pagano.
1: Looking like a quiet week. Becoming partly to mostly sunny with a cool wind today, mid and upper 70s. Clear fall-like tonight, 50 to 55. Some with patchy clouds on the cooled side for Tuesday, 70. Partly sunny Wednesday, mid-70s. Sun and clouds, perhaps a shower Thursday, mid-70s. Scattered showers, partly sunny Friday, mid-70s. In the Weather Center, I'm meteorologist Pat Pagano. On the new 104.7 WHL.

0: WHLI Long Island traffic.
1: Westbound delays on the northern state from the Sykes Coast to Route 110. Then it's heavy westbound from 106, 107 to the Meadowbrook. Heavy both ways at the Queens Line. The southern state is slow both ways by the Sykes Coast, both ways from Route 110 to Eagle Avenue, both ways by the Queens Line. The LIE slow westbound from Vets Highway to Deer Park Avenue. Then it's stop and go westbound from Route 110 all the way out through the Queens Line. The Long Island Railroad is on or close. I'm John Lynch with Long Island Traffic.
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0: Now, your WHLI New York Cancer and Blood Specialists forecast from Long Island meteorologist Pat Pagano.
1: Looking like a quiet week. Becoming partly to mostly sunny with a cool wind today, mid and upper 70s. Clear fall-like tonight, 50 to 55. Some with patchy clouds on the cool side for Tuesday, 70. Partly sunny Wednesday, mid-70s. Sun and clouds, perhaps a shower Thursday, mid-70s. Scattered showers, partly sunny Friday, mid-70s. In the Weather Center, I'm meteorologist Pat Pagano. On the new 104.7 WHLI.

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3: There's an accident northbound on the Seaford Oyster Bay by exit 9 causing delays. The southern state is slow westbound heading into Route 110. Then it's heavy both ways between the Wantagh and Eagle Avenue. The LIE slow westbound from Vets Highway out to Deer Park Avenue. Then it's stop and go westbound from Route 110 out through the Queens Line. The northern state is slow westbound from the Sex Coast to Deer Park Avenue. Westbound delays from 106, 107 to the Meadowbrook. Then it's heavy both ways over by the Queens Line. The Long Island Railroad is on or close. I'm John Lynch with Long Island Traffic.
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10: Now, your WHLI New York Cancer and Blood Specialist's forecast from Long Island meteorologist Pat Pagano.
11: Looking like a quiet week. Becoming partly to mostly sunny with a cool wind today, mid and upper 70s. Clear fall-like tonight, 50 to 55. Some with patchy clouds on the cooled side for Tuesday, 70. Partly sunny Wednesday, mid-70s. Sun and clouds, perhaps a shower Thursday, mid-70s. Scattered showers, partly sunny Friday, mid-70s. In the Weather Center, I'm meteorologist Pat Pagano.
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0: 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Now, John Lynch with Long Island headlines you should know.
1: Cocoa Beach serial killer Rex Uhrman has been disciplined for drug possession and allegedly trying to smuggle a package into prison. Records show Uhrman was caught by correctional officers in July. The records do not specify the drugs or what was in the package. Uhrman is serving multiple life sentences after admitting to killing 8 women. President Donald Trump's childhood home in Queens has sold for nearly $2 million. The house in Jamaica Estates sold for $1.93 million after a major renovation. Trump lived there until he was 4 years old. The 5-bedroom home had fallen into disrepair before a developer bought it last year and spent about $500,000 renovating it. In sports yesterday, in the Subway Series, the Yankees beat the Mets 2-0. The Jets and Giants both started their seasons yesterday with wins. The Jets beat Tennessee 23-10. The Giants beat Dallas 28-20. In tennis, Alexander Zverev won the U.S. Open. With your Long Island News update, I'm John Lynch.
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2: Right, parents, grandparents, we now know you can get kids to behave by using the right words. This is according to psychologist Alicia Eaton, who wrote the book Words That Work. For example, instead of telling kids what you don't want, say what you do want. Eaton says the brain is wired to respond to positive language because it makes people feel encouraged. When requests have a positive spin, as in, hey, can you help me out by putting your socks in the hamper? Kids feel encouraged to do something good. Well, I'm laughing because, yes, I guess this will work. Also, pose requests as questions. For example, at dinner, instead of saying, eat your broccoli, ask kids, would you like your broccoli with or without cheese? By posing requests as questions, you create the illusion of choice, and research shows that all of us are more likely to go along with requests when we feel like they're our decision to make, not something forced on us. I'm John Tesh with today's Intelligence for Your Life Minute.
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Don't forget, we'll be announcing that keyword coming up in just a couple of minutes. And your next chance to hear that keyword will be, come on, do we really need to tell you? You know it, 12 and then 5 o'clock today, right here on WHLI. 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

0: Now, your WHLI New York Cancer and Blood Specialist forecast from Long Island meteorologist Pat Pagano.
1: Looking like a quiet week. Becoming partly to mostly sunny with a cool wind today, mid and upper 70s. Clear fall-like tonight, 50 to 55. Some with patchy clouds on the cooled side for Tuesday, 70. Partly sunny Wednesday, mid-70s. Sun and clouds, perhaps a shower Thursday, mid-70s. Scattered showers, partly sunny Friday, mid-70s. In the Weather Center, I'm meteorologist Pat Pagano.
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0: 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With the WHLI Go Anywhere Getaway, again, text Nashville to 631-955-9454 for a chance to be the grand prize winner in this nationwide contest. 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
1: Now, WHLI Long Island traffic.
2: Delays westbound on the Southern State by Route 110, then it's heavy both ways between the Seaford Oyster Bay and Eagle Avenue. The Northern State is slow westbound from the Sykes Coast out to the Seaford Oyster Bay. Then there's eastbound delays by the Wausau, delays both ways at the Queens Line. The LIE slow westbound from Vets Highway out to Deer Park Avenue. Then it's heavy westbound from the Seaford Oyster Bay through the Queens Line. On the Seaford Oyster Bay northbound, they're still working on clearing out an accident near Exit 9. The Long Island Railroad is on or close. I'm John Lynch with Long Island Traffic.
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Sean and Dawn with you till 10. Frankie Valli on deck right now on WHLI. Good morning. Hour number four underway.

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1: There's delays on the southern state, both ways between the Seaford Oyster Bay and Eagle Avenue. The northern state is slow westbound from Deer Park Avenue out to the Seaford Oyster Bay. Heavy both ways at the Wausau, delays both ways at the Queens Line. The LIE slow westbound from Vets Highway to Deer Park Avenue. Then it's heavy westbound from Route 110 out through the Seaford Oyster Bay. Then it's heavy both ways between 106, 107 and the Queens Line. The Long Island Railroad is on or close. I'm John Lynch with Long Island Traffic.
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3: Are you entitled to a new criminal trial if all the potential jurors knew about your case? The court went public on that question in the case of the sympathetic swindler. I'm Curtis Howard with today's Point of Law. Ellison Carver, people agreed, had a likable personality. If your kid had trouble in school, Ellison would listen sympathetically. If your favorite team lost, he'd pat your shoulder and say he knew just how you felt. Ellison used his charm quite successfully in his various deals and speculations. One day, Ellison got a tip from a friend in the county supervisor's office. The county was planning an important freeway over land owned by Jim and Linda Bodvar. Ellison called in two of his wealthy friends. He said, "This information is priceless. Nobody else knows about it. Now, if you guys come in with me, we'll come up millionaires. First, we've got to buy that land from the Bodvars. I don't want to finance through the bank, so it's up to you. Are you with me?" They were. Ellison dropped in for a visit with the Bodvars and turned on his charm. In a short time, he succeeded in buying their 100 acres for a very low figure. Then Ellison and his friends put the property through a series of dummy sales, each showing a higher price. They figured they'd get at least 10 times their investment when they sold it to the freeway authority. But Jim Bodvar was no dummy. When news of the freeway broke, he went to Ellison and said, "You swindled me. Now here's your money back. Give me back my land." Ellison refused. Bodvar sued. And at just about the same time, the district attorney took criminal action against Ellison and his friends. He charged the speculator with conspiracy to defraud the county by setting fraudulent values on freeway land. The two cases were a statewide sensation. Ellison lost to Bodvar, and in addition, he was convicted and sentenced to state prison. He appealed the conviction and asked for a new trial. His attorney said, "The publicity in these two cases made it impossible to find an impartial jury in this community. Everyone knew about it. That deprived Ellison of a fair trial as guaranteed by the Constitution." The district attorney said, "It can't be assumed a juror is prejudiced just because he heard or read something about the case in advance. Ellison got his fair trial, and that should be that." Should the swindler get another trial? We'll return with the court's decision after this.
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3: Are you entitled to a new criminal trial if all the potential jurors knew about your case? In a situation like this, you are, a Maryland appeals court ruled. With all that publicity, it is plain there would have been prejudice in the minds of at least some of the jurors. The inference is too reasonable to be disregarded. The overpowering publicity did indeed deprive Ellison of a fair trial, and he is entitled to a new one. It's a point of law.
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0: Now, your WHLI New York Cancer and Blood Specialist's forecast from Long Island meteorologist Pat Pagano.
5: Looking like a quiet week. Becoming partly to mostly sunny with a cool wind today, mid and upper 70s. clear fall-like tonight, 50 to 55. Some with patchy clouds on the cool side for Tuesday, 70. Partly sunny Wednesday, mid-70s. Sun and clouds, perhaps a shower Thursday, mid-70s. Scattered showers, partly sunny Friday, mid-70s. In the Weather Center, I'm meteorologist Pat Pagano.
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My name is Sean Lynch. Sean, at dawn, that about does it for me. I'll catch you back here tomorrow morning, bright and early, 6 a.m. I'll bring the bagels, you bring the coffee. Rob Rush is up next. Ready?

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Here we are, September 14th. We're almost halfway through the month. Can you believe it? 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Good morning.

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12: 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I'm Dr. Keith Solomon, D.C. from the Long Island Disc Decompression Center. 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This, in turn, forces nutrients into the disc and gives the spine the space it needs so that there is less irritation on the spinal nerves, which is causing the pain. VAX-D is so successful, it's been seen on ABC, CBS, and NBC News. I've treated thousands of patients with this revolutionary new technology and have been featured in Newsday many times. 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

The Byrds kicking off 11 great songs in a row on the new 104.7 WHLI, giving you the hits of a lifetime. Kool and the Gang, The Association coming up. Plus, we got The Hollies and a song that was originally meant to be a B-side, but Carl Douglas thought better of it, and he put it on his Kung Fu Fighting and other great love songs from August to 1974. Everybody was Kung Fu Fighting with Carl Douglas on the new 104.7 WHLI. 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
4: 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I'm Dr. Keith Solomon, D.C. from the Long Island Disc Decompression Center. 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Well, I'm here to tell you that there's another option, and it doesn't involve surgery. It's called VAX-D and the Zenith A100. These two state-of-the-art decompression machines pull the disc back into position by creating a negative pressure within the disc. This, in turn, forces nutrients into the disc and gives the spine the space it needs so that there is less irritation on the spinal nerves, which is causing the pain. VAX-D is so successful, it's been seen on ABC, CBS, and NBC News. 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

Bread kick off 11 great songs in a row on the new 104.7 WHLI. Going to hear from Steely Dan. The Bee Gees also going to be throwing on a little Eagles and your chance to qualify to go anywhere in the WHLI Go Anywhere Getaway. 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I'll give you the keyword. 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That happens in a little bit right here on the new 104.7 WHLI with Bobby Lewis.

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Right now, I got Tony Orlando and Dawn on WHLI. 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

That's right. You got it. The hits of a lifetime right here on the new 104.7 WHLI with Roy Orbison, Rob Rush, and now it is Manfred Mann. 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

Elton John kicks off 11 great songs in a row on the new 104.7 WHLI. It's Rob Rush. Got ABBA coming up, Meatloaf, Stevie Wonder, and now let's wait to the midnight hour with Wilson Pickett.

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I can wait all night. 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

Sticks and Babe on the new 104.7 WHLI, giving you the hits of a lifetime. It's Rob Rush. Every time I play this next artist, I always reminisce about the time I saw him at Westbury Music Fair for the very first time. I was about 12 or 13 years old. It was 1990 or 1991. My mother took me to Westbury Music Fair to see Jay Black. And she did not know that his language was very interesting, we shall say. And I think it was because of that show that they had to put the For Mature Audiences Only moniker on his following shows there at Westbury Music Fair. He did sell out something like 40 some odd shows in a row at Westbury Music Fair. And maybe you were there to see him. 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

We are doing a commercial free with the Four Tops on the new 104.7 WHLI. That is going to do it for me. Rob Rush saying, see you when I see you. But before I go, caller number two to 955-WHLI. That's 631-955-9454. Caller number two, going to hook you up with a pair of tickets to see 1964, the tribute, paying tribute to the Beatles, September 20th at the Paramount in Huntington. Thank you so much for listening to WHLI. Good luck while you dial. Rod Stewart plays and John Daniels comes in next on WHLI. I didn't

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1: 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I'm Dr. Keith Solomon, D.C. from the Long Island Disc Decompression Center. 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Well, I'm here to tell you that there's another option, and it doesn't involve surgery. 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This, in turn, forces nutrients into the disc and gives the spine the space it needs so that there is less irritation on the spinal nerves, which is causing the pain. VAX-D is so successful, it's been seen on ABC, CBS, and NBC News. 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

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I'm John Daniels. 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

0: fun favorites from the 60s and 70s. Andy Gibb starting 11 great songs in a row commercial free with Frankie Valli on the way. 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

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He's got The Quiet Celebration set for release October 9th, a 2-hour live album. It's Paul Simon.

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3: Are you entitled to a new criminal trial if all the potential jurors knew about your case? The court went public on that question in the case of the sympathetic swindler. I'm Curtis Howard with today's Point of Law. Ellison Carver, people agreed, had a likable personality. If your kid had trouble in school, Ellison would listen sympathetically. If your favorite team lost, he'd pat your shoulder and say he knew just how you felt. Ellison used his charm quite successfully in his various deals and speculations. One day, Ellison got a tip from a friend in the county supervisor's office. The county was planning an important freeway over land owned by Jim and Linda Bodvar. Ellison called in two of his wealthy friends. He said, "This information is priceless. Nobody else knows about it. Now, if you guys come in with me, we'll come up millionaires. First, we've got to buy that land from the Bodvars. I don't want to finance through the bank, so it's up to you. Are you with me?" They were. Ellison dropped in for a visit with the Bodvars and turned on his charm. In a short time, he succeeded in buying their 100 acres for a very low figure. Then Ellison and his friends put the property through a series of dummy sales, each showing a higher price. They figured they'd get at least 10 times their investment when they sold it to the freeway authority. But Jim Bodvar was no dummy. When news of the freeway broke, he went to Ellison and said, "You swindled me. Now here's your money back. Give me back my land." Ellison refused. Bodvar sued. And at just about the same time, the district attorney took criminal action against Ellison and his friends. He charged the speculator with conspiracy to defraud the county by setting fraudulent values on freeway land. The two cases were a statewide sensation. Ellison lost to Bodvar, and in addition, he was convicted and sentenced to state prison. He appealed the conviction and asked for a new trial. His attorney said, "The publicity in these two cases made it impossible to find an impartial jury in this community. Everyone knew about it. That deprived Ellison of a fair trial as guaranteed by the Constitution." The district attorney said, "It can't be assumed a juror is prejudiced just because he heard or read something about the case in advance. Ellison got his fair trial, and that should be that." Should the swindler get another trial? We'll return with the court's decision after this.
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Carly Simon, also Stevie Wonder coming to the Garden, just announced November 19th. 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It's the Stones.

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12: I've heard people say that too much of anything is not good for you, baby. 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

0: WHLI Long Island traffic.
1: Northern Boulevard westbound accident at Middle Neck Road in the right lane. On the LIE, heavy congestion delays off of the Cross Island Parkway and going through Roslyn Heights. Northern State a little bit better right now. And on the Southern State, eastbound slow ride from exit 18 going through Wanta Parkway.
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They pay tribute to the Beatles, and we'll hear from the Beatles after the Jackson 5 next on WHLI.

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1: Northern Boulevard westbound accident at Middle Neck Road in the right lane. On the LIE, heavy congestion delays off of the Cross Island Parkway and going through Roslyn Heights. Northern State a little bit better right now. And on the Southern State, eastbound slow ride from exit 18 going through Wanta Parkway.
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3: 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I'm Dr. Keith Solomon, D.C. from the Long Island Disc Decompression Center. 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This, in turn, forces nutrients into the disc and gives the spine the space it needs so that there is less irritation on the spinal nerves, which is causing the pain. VAX-D is so successful, it's been seen on ABC, CBS, and NBC News. 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
1: Northern Boulevard West accident remains at Milneck Road, and that's in the right lane. Eastbound, you do have onlooking delays as well. On the LIE, eastbound side, crawling along off the Cross Island Parkway, going through exit 37, and then you're on the brakes again from exit 40, going through Jericho. On the Northern State, eastbound, you're busy off the Grand Central Parkway changeover, and on the brakes in Hicksville, going into Seaforster Bay Expressway. On the Southern State Parkway, eastbound delays start as you come out of Valley Stream, go through Wanta Parkway, some brakes along the way through.
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1: Now, WHLI Long Island traffic.
12: Northern Boulevard West accident remains at Mill Neck Road, and that's in the right lane. The eastbound, you do have onlooking delays as well. on the LIE, eastbound side, crawling along off the Cross Island Parkway, going through exit 37, and then you're on the brakes again from exit 40, going through Jericho. On the Northern State, eastbound, you're busy off the Grand Central Parkway changeover, and on the brakes in Hicksville, going into Seafirster Bay Expressway. On the Southern State Parkway, eastbound delays start as you come out of Valley Stream, go through Wanta Parkway, some brakes along the way through.
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1: Northern State Parkway westbound, a wayward tractor trailer exit 35S in the right lane. Eastbound, you do have onlooking delays as well. On the LIE eastbound side, congestion delays off the Cross Island Parkway through exit 37. And again, you're bunched up going through Jericho. On the Southern State Corral and out of Valley Stream into Peninsula Boulevard, and more heavy volume delays from Meadowbrook Parkway going through Seaford Oyster Bay Expressway.
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1: Portland. 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
1: Northern State Parkway westbound, a wayward tractor trailer exit 35S in the right lane. Eastbound, you do have onlooking delays as well. On the LIE eastbound side, congestion delays off the Cross Island Parkway through exit 37. And again, you're bunched up going through Jericho. On the Southern State Corral and out of Valley Stream into Peninsula Boulevard, and more heavy volume delays from Meadowbrook Parkway going through Seaford Oyster Bay Expressway.
0: WHLI.

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Three Dog Night from Long Island's new 104.7 WHLI. Fun favorites from the 60s and 70s. I'm John Daniels. We've got 11 great songs in a row, commercial-free in progress. Got the Kinks on the way. Andy Gibb, also Carly Simon. Look at-

0: WHLI Long Island traffic.
1: Northern State Parkway westbound, report of an accident and a misplaced tractor trailer. Exit 35S near the overpass. Stay to the left to get around it. On the eastbound side, jam starts at the LIE connector. Goes all the way through Westbury. On the LIE itself, jamming Cross Island Parkway through exit 37. On the Southern State eastbound, just short of a parking lot off Belt Parkway going into Peninsula Boulevard. Further eastbound, you have volume delays from Route 106 going through Bethpage Parkway.
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0: WHLI Long Island traffic.
1: Northern State Parkway westbound, report of an accident and a misplaced tractor trailer. Exit 35S near the overpass. Stay to the left to get around it. On the eastbound side, jam starts at the LIE connector. It goes all the way through Westbury. On the LIE itself, jamming Cross Island Parkway through exit 37. On the Southern State eastbound, just short of a parking lot off Belt Parkway going into Peninsula Boulevard. Further eastbound, you have volume delays from Route 106 going through Bethpage Parkway.
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0: WHLI Long Island traffic.
1: LIE eastbound, jamming off the Cross Island Parkway, heading through exit 37. Northern State Parkway eastbound delays off the Grand Central Parkway changeover and from the LIE connector going through Newcastle. On the westbound side, residual delays in Hicksville going into exit 35 because of an earlier incident. On the Southern State Parkway eastbound, jamming exit 14 into Peninsula Boulevard. And further eastbound, you're on the brakes going through the Wanta Parkway merge.
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2: 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I'm Dr. Keith Solomon, D.C. from the Long Island Disc Decompression Center. 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This, in turn, forces nutrients into the disc and gives the spine the space it needs so that there is less irritation on the spinal nerves, which is causing the pain. VAX-D is so successful, it's been seen on ABC, CBS, and NBC News. 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
13: LIE eastbound, jamming off the Cross Island Parkway, heading through exit 37. Northern State Parkway eastbound delays off the Grand Central Parkway changeover and from the LIE connector going through Newcastle. On the westbound side, residual delays in Hicksville going into exit 35 because of an earlier incident. On the Southern State Parkway, eastbound jam in exit 14 into Peninsula Boulevard. And further eastbound, you're on the brakes going through the Wanta Parkway merge.
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